0: Séquence Radio Cinéma. 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
1: 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Shit Hill. I'm standing here. You make a move. You make a move. It's your move. I'm trying, you fuck. You talking to me? You talking to me? You talking to me? Then who the hell else are you talking to? Talking to me? Well, I'm the only one here. Who the fuck do you think you're talking to? Oh, yeah? Huh? Okay. Huh?
2: Listen, you fuckers, you screwheads. Here is a man who would not take it anymore. Who would not let... Listen, you fuckers, you screwheads. Here is a man who would not take it anymore. A man who stood up against the scum, the cunts, the dogs, the filth, the shit. Here is someone who stood up. Here is...

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2: 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Cream-colored ponies and crisp apple strudels, doorbells and sleigh bells.

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1: Fellas, I'm ready to get up and do my thing. I wanna get into it, man, you know. Like a sex machine, man. 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Can I